0: right, folks? Who knows what strange wonders awaits our expeditionist on his journey to the dark corners of the globe? For this scientific purpose, the sailor
1: drone has... Goodness, there's been a problem with the boat.
0: Ship's engineer wants to see at once. 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

Good evening, everyone. That was, of course, the late, great Tina Bell from Bam Bam. And that was called Free Fall from Space. Hi, I'm DJ Tanisha, your host for the show Out of the Fray here at Hollow Earth Radio, where poetry and music meet. She was fierce, she was black, and she is the first lady of grunge, queen of grunge. Of course, I'm talking about Tina Bell from Bam Bam, who pioneered in that sound, that Seattle sound of grunge. And tonight I'm going to take you down the road to reacquaint you with the powerful, influential force of Tina Bell and Bam Bam. Thanks to so many people keeping her legacy alive today, namely Scott Ledgerwood, the bassist for Bam Bam. We still know about her today and her influence on grunge, saving rock and roll as we know it. This show, I'm of course gonna play some Bam Bam. Then I'm going to get into a couple of her influences. Nina Simone and the Pretenders. Then we're going to move into some more grunge bands that were influenced by Tina Bell. Grunge that we all know and love, of course. Then finally, I'm going to show you some, or play for you, some post-grunge grunge bands that are female-fronted that I believe have come out into the open because of pioneering women like Tina Bell of Bam Bam. But first, I'm going to leave you with this quote from a dear poet named Pablo Neruda. You can cut all the flowers, but you cannot keep spring from coming. So without further ado, here's Ground Zero by Tina Bell of Bam Bam.

They were afraid that America wasn't ready for a black girl to front a hard band. You know, oh, she's supposed to be a hip hop or a diva queen. She can't be up there, you know, oh, so fierce and beautiful like that.

Good evening, and thank you for listening to M Squared Radio. We hope you enjoy our May show tonight. I am Tyrannomorus Rex. The first song we are going to play for you tonight is Money Talks by AC/DC. Hit it, DJ Slow.

0: This is Mixmaster Maisie, and that song that you just heard was How Will I Know by Whitney Houston, and I'm going to hand it over to Morse.
1: Hello, this is Tyrannomorous Rex, and the next song you folks are going to hear tonight is Start Me Up by the Rolling Stones. I hope that you enjoy. Hit it, DJ Spade.

0: George Michael,
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0: right?
1: Wham.
0: Yes, okay. The next song that we're going to play is Careless Whisper by George Michael, take two. The record was skipping, so we improvised and played Heroes by David Bowie. I just want to shout out my little cousin Kit for listening, and we hope you enjoy.

Hello, this is Tyrana Morris Rex, and the next song we're going to play for you tonight is called Black Betty by Ram Jam. And I have a joke. Why did the astronaut go to space? I'll answer that the next time I'm on.

Hello, this is Tyrannomorous Rex, and the next song we're going to play for you tonight is called Angel of Death by Slayer. I want to dedicate this song to my drum teacher, Derek, because I know he really likes this song. And teacher Derek, yes, my dad has been with Hollow Earth Radio since before they moved. I know you're asking about that today at drum lessons, so I hope you enjoy this.

Can I go? This next song is called Cloud Busting by Kate Bush, and I'm going to dedicate this song to my dad because this is the song that we listened to before while we were driving to go get my ears double pierced when I was 10. Yeah. The end. Great story.

Hello, this is Tyrannomorus Rex, and the next song we're going to play for you tonight is Holiday by Terzi Gage. And I would like to dedicate this song to my dad because he actually knows the people who wrote this song. So, Dad, I hope you enjoy.

The next song that we're going to play is Sunny Side Up Summer from the Bob's Burgers show. And it took me so long to convince my dad to let me play this. But this is one of my favorite songs from the show. It's my favorite show. And I think this is probably going to be the last song because it's almost 8 o'clock. So you can find all of our past shows on Mixcloud under M Squared Radio. And we hope you enjoyed the show tonight.

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0: No.
1: Huh? Hello, this is Tyrannomorous Rex, and this is the end of the show. And I just want to thank Kian and Luke and all my friends for listening tonight. You can catch us here the first Monday of the month.

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beautifully. 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You did very well. 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
1: KHUHLP Seattle.
0: Oh, I just suck it undercover.

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0: no mistake. The United States will hunt down and punish those responsible for these cowardly acts. The resolve of our great nation is being tested. But make no mistake, we will show the world that we will pass this test.
1: If you want a flat stomach, just using the abs like from 2 to 3 minutes a day will make an incredible difference.
2: About those flashbacks, the patient never knows. He thinks it's all over, and then he gets himself straightened out for 6 months. And then, darn it, the whole trip comes back on him.
3: Full confidence. Powerful confidence. Powerful
4: confidence. They were awful. The contradictions. The cables on the one side, the television on the other. It was very disturbing.
5: But when we had to shoot at a house, we shot at a house. When we had to destroy a house, we destroyed it.
6: Each CD comes in its little hardback book, its own beautifully lively, fascinating, inverted hardback book. My for music episode is that each CD comes in its own.
7: And I'm Tom Jordan. Great set day after the first plane hit. I just saw a second plane come in from the south and hit the south tower halfway.
8: When opportunity knocks, you gotta be
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11: Everywhere, people are jumping out the windows. Over there, they're jumping out the windows, I guess, because they're trying to save themselves. I don't know.
7: After the first plane hit, I just saw a second plane come in from the south and hit the south tower halfway between the bottom and the top of the tower. It's got to be a terrorist attack. I can't tell you anything more than that. I saw the plane hit the building.
12: People work in the Twin Towers. 150,000 visit them on an average day. 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A bombs hit the town of Tarrancourt. 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The Americans question this.
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0: Well, our trip to the park was kind of a...
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11: 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America strong in spirit, but weak in body, and they died at sea.
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13: Alert by the challenge of Thomas Lincoln.
14: Jesus Christ been crucified on the cross.
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18: Anything more than that. I saw the plane hit the building.
19: Jumping out of windows. I've seen at least 14 people jumping out of windows.
20: And then we saw smoke coming out and everybody started running out and we saw the plane on the other side of the building and there was smoke everywhere and people are jumping out the windows. Over there, they're jumping out the windows, I guess, because they're trying to save themselves. I don't know.
21: Like the friends I'm supposed to meet here.
12: At least two West Bank locations, Israeli pressure was intensified. Hundreds of Palestinians rounded up for questioning.
13: Comes on for the second time in a row.
22: The United States, the United States, the United States. Mass destruction. Dangerous weapon of mass destruction. More dangerous weapon of mass destruction. The United States.
12: Over a bomb, many police believe by Palestinian militants.
23: Trust us.
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25: If I have one more, I'll go back in time and change history. 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
32: 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Is there a Xerox? Are they Xeroxing it?
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35: Corporate confidence in Japan, the so-called Tankan report has been released.
13: Just moved level with a legend.
27: Time gives you the power to change history forever.
35: It's up by about 3/4%, although the Straits Times in Singapore is down.
36: I carry myself better, I have more confidence, and you feel like you look good, and it's...
13: Ball in. Clever slice.
27: The night before your senior year, you go
36: keep
0: bitten by a...
1: I don't talk to strangers.
2: She's gonna go nuts. It's just not...
3: We believe it's a question.
2: She'd go there. Told you she'd go nuts. She's gonna go nuts. She's gonna go nuts. Told you she'd go nuts. Not there. Told you she'd go nuts. Is that a pig? She's gonna go nuts. Is it? She's gonna go nuts.
1: Pretty cool idea, Dad.
2: Yeah.
1: It's a pretty cool idea, Dad.
2: Nuts. It's just not the nuts. It's just
3: the... We believe it. They will.
2: Jim.
3: If we believe it, they will.
2: Jim.
3: If we believe it, they will. If we believe it, they will.
2: Yes, Jim.
3: If we believe it, they will.
1: I trust the British don't expect nothing. Goodbye.
4: Look, when a flat, sexy stomach can be yours in just...
5: Didn't perform at all.
6: Do not ever try to force people to give you permission. Ask yourself if the fair use doctrine... Ask yourself if the fair use doctrine applies.
7: Throughout all of this, you constantly had this fear.

throughout all of this, you constantly had this fear, utter devastation all around you. 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It's horrible. And it was there when you ate your rations. 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

0: these lies you are making, selling me ultimatums, asking me about my motives. So bored of your shit, so I'm out conquering.
1: Had to put you in your place so they could see that this monstrous face is as fake can be. I've tasted it, some basic shit. Now it's over and I think I'm gonna make it. It's gonna take some time, but at least I'm gonna make it. I'm gonna show you that you didn't break me. And even though you did, I'm gonna tip that shit back together and keep moving like that kid in those movies with that happy ending. I think now I'll start pretending. Now I'll dip my feet in far deep in, cause it's not that cold in the deep end. Part 2.
2: I'm breaking up.
1: Fake it till I make it, but I'm not. So what? Comfortable conversations passing through countless lately. I got my vape and my navy jacket. I swear I had it. I'm not lying. I'm really maverick. You think you have it? You too much. You stupid, causing havoc. But I'm

0: Getting there.
1: Give it up for Ramona, everybody. Come on. That was awesome.
2: Hello, little kitties. Here's a scary little tune for you.

my dear Katie. Many thanks for your very kind letter of the 11th. I got back here on the Monday morning to breakfast and went about my occupations as usual. We make some show now, having got the masts up and rigging complete, ready for sea, and are now busy storing away everything, provenders, etc., etc., for 2 years' consumption. They talk of sailing on the 1st of May, but I suspect it will be some days later. Whatever happens, it is the will of God.

hope you do not think me so weak as to labour under any presentiment of evil. But remember, this is no common voyage, and 2 years is a long period to look forward to in the life of the healthiest and the least exposed to risks. Only one half of Sir John Franklin's former party returned with him, and our Terror, in her last voyage with Captain Back, was so crushed by the ice that she could not have been kept afloat another day when they got her into Loch Swilly. 2 years is a long time without any tidings, but perhaps we may be 3 years at least. Do not give us up if you hear nothing. Everything has been done that the latest improvements in the various branches of arts relating to nautical matters could suggest, and every reservation against the climate provided for the health and comfort of the crews. And we must, for the rest, put ourselves and what is dearer, our hopes, into the hands of our Maker. Should it please him to permit us to return to reap the fruits of our labours, I trust the greater the dangers we may have passed, the more gratitude we may be enabled to show in our future lives for the protecting hand without which, after all, our skills and devices and contrivances are in vain.

Even in writing, I'm reminded that a terrible long pause of anxious suspense is before me. And I can only hope, without a prospect of tidings of good or ill. So my dear Katie, do not blame me that you should have been, whilst reading this mass of scribbling, obliged to banish your usual smiles. I will write to you again, so I shall not take a very formal farewell of you this time. Yours, very affectionately, John Irvin.

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I take a dip in you with you.

0: the matter with his receiver?
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0: There's something wrong with your receiver. 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
1: I can't understand you. 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
0: Hello. What's the matter with our transmitter?
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0: 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Once more, he lowered the net.
1: Oh, l'amour!
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1: Micah, come took, sir. Will we move what to go for Micah, Jobilahi?
2: Conce, Nasper, Micah, Capsuala. 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Klaska, Parawahayak.
1: When the Nez Perce steal her from her people, they bring her over mountain very fast.
3: Does she think she can take us over?
1: Micah, come to Micah's Kukum in Zaga Kladawa.
2: Suppose Micah Tiki Kladawa. Then I can wait Kladawa.
1: If you want to go, she will take you.
0: 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Let's go tell the North.
1: I stay here.
0: Oh, come on.
4: Take it away, Bruce. Take it away, Bruce.
5: Take it away, Bruce.
4: Take it away, Bruce.
6: God.
4: Take it away, Bruce.
7: Dust.
6: Pain.
7: Door.
5: Take it away, Bruce.
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0: don't quit, they ain't been in your shoes. 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What I will ask you, though, is...
1: KHUH LP Seattle.
0: I'm not asking you for a week. I'm not asking you for a month. I'm not asking you for a year. Can you give me one more day? We'll deal with tomorrow when tomorrow gets here. Can you give me one more day? That's all I'm asking for.

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Thank you!

want you to know, I know it's hard out here. 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And I know that you're going through it. And I know that you want to give up. And to be quite honest with you, ain't no shame in quitting. I hear people all the time talk about, hang in there, don't quit. They ain't been in your shoes. They say they have, but they don't know what you're going through. What I will ask you though is, can you give me one more day? I'm not asking you for a week. 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I'm not asking you for a year.

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0: now, Steve Poole joins us with our weather forecast. And what's this, a musical tribute to our weather tonight?
1: Yeah. You know, I think a lot of people are starting to wonder if summer is ever going to get a foothold and hang on for more than a week or so. Then again, there are some folks who say you should make your own sunshine. For example, does the name Italene Gaddis mean anything to you? Well, if not, let me tell you about this woman. She's a songwriter extraordinaire who has an attitude we could all learn something from. Her latest song is called The Weather Has No Bearing on My Day. And it seems to me a time like now is a great time to play it. So you stick around. I'll be back with the forecast in just a minute. Listen to this.

the weather has no bearing on my day. There is beauty I can see most everywhere. The other places really can't compare. Seattle is the best in every way. And the weather has no bearing on my day. Seattle.

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There is a vitality, energy, quickening that's translated through you into action. And because there is only one of you in all time, this expression is unique. If you block it, it will never exist through any other medium, and it will be lost. It's not your business to determine how good it is, or how valuable, or how it compares to others' expressions. Business is to keep it yours clearly.

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Anything that has symmetry to it, and when you look at it, it makes you feel it, is music.

0: looking at it, turning at it, journey from the sun. Illuminated, rolling paper, slippers on the front. Of course, a portion of my thoughts were on a Porsche. Abort. Deactivate your activists with actionists. Your fallacy was kneeling at pews when you see people out here dying, but you praying to some dude when he's in you. You God. No, Hugh. Hugh God.
1: Now, look up the word Hugh. Hugh man. That's an Egyptian word too. Hugh is symbolical of the sun. It was a word the Egyptians used for the name of one of the sun god.
0: Yeah.
1: Hugh. Hugh. Hugh.
0: Look, I did what I should not. Fucking on a thought. Musta not know my. You can't put goddess in no box, true. Different forms, switching forms, I've been morphing. I found my darker self in her, she found her passion. That's what I gave her. That's what you wager. You get someone your life, then front like that shit ain't major on some prize shit. Inner city artist that's surviving. Either you love this girl or paint. Watercolors were so obviously chose. Left me in pieces while you wrote your thesis. I felt so lonely, so I knocked one of them college hoes. Each of them projections, fighting in affection. Girl, I've been assessed it. You might just benefit from introspective thoughts that I could offer once we finish sexing. Red light your mind at Michael's intersection. The angel angle, I'm looking for Topanga. The boy that met the world, that made the world out of a stranger. The boy that met this girl, that made the man out of a dreamer. The poison how you play it when you see me texting Dana. The lawyers that I needed when I caught you calling blank. The face was hella stained. A boy, a boy, a boy, a boy. Cause that's a face I can't remember from the bank. Of course. Of course.
2: 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She's chaos.

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I hope you all had a fabulous time. I'm really enjoying sharing my mixes with you every week. Thanks for listening. 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

0: You know, I woke up and I looked in the mirror and I thought, hey, what's with all the sin? I need to change. I'm dirty. I'm bad with the sex and the envy and that loud music us kids listen to nowadays.
1: KHUHLP Seattle.
0: Oh, I just suck at undercover.

0: That's right. Super subs and supras for the ins, for the increase is surprise if thing tree even and thing nothing and a bone is nothing. Super superlative for the incredibly low price. And
1: sometimes they're purple, orange.
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0: after I'm gone, your Earth will be free to live out its miserable span of existence as one of my satellites.
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0: And that's how it's going to be.

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Good. 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

You'll do it anyway. It's all up to you. And you might as well face it. It's not up to you anyway.

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Sweet.

0: It's Sand.
1: Yes, sir.
0: This is Lyndon Johnson.
1: Mr. Johnson, yes, sir.
0: Can I talk to you now without getting in the paper and getting it advertised?
1: Oh, surely.
0: If not, I won't talk to somebody else, but I hope I can. But I don't want it in any of these columns now, and I don't want it to get out. And Mr. Roosevelt said one of the most valuable men he had in his vicinity destroyed his usefulness because he had to advertise it.
1: Now, Mr. Johnson, I give you my solemn word as a gentleman.
0: All right, now, I'm a poor man. I don't make much money, but I got a wife and a couple of daughters and four or five people that run around with me, and I like the way you make them look. Now, how much?
1: I'm most flattered. I promise you, I will think. Take my word for it, but this isn't confidence.
0: Well, this is your country, and I want to see what you want to do about it. Now, how can you come down here and make them look better?
1: When do you want me to come?
0: Well, it depends first on how much it'll cost me.
1: It won't cost you anything to worry about, sir.
0: All right, I just have to live off of a paycheck, and I'm in debt. But I want to see if you can't come. And I don't know whether the planes are flying this morning, but if you can't come, it's stay till 5 or 6 o'clock this evening. Now, these things are going to be developing, and I know you're gonna have your reservations and your modesty, and wait a minute. I understand that, but now your president's asking you to do these things, and there's some things that I want you in besides civil rights. And by God, you're gonna be in them, because I can't run this country by myself.
2: Well, my future's behind me, and that's not entering into it at all.
0: Well, your future is your country. And you're gonna do everything you can to serve America.
2: I just haven't got the time.
0: All right. We'll just make the time. You're my man on that commission, and you're gonna do it. And don't tell me what you can do and what you can't, because I can't arrest you, and I'm not gonna put the FBI on you, but you're goddamn sure gonna serve, I'll tell you that. And A.W. Morrison's here, and he wants to tell you that how much all of us love you. Wait a minute.

0: some way and in a proper time, in an appropriate way, in a dignified way, where people will know it. But I want you to get down here and not give her too much of this makeup, but give her enough to do it. And Lucy, and I've got two or three friends, and then you'll have to see what we'll have to buy in the way of a dryer or something here. So that when you do come, maybe once every month, why, you can do it, and we'll work it out all right.
1: I am sure of it, sir, and I'm not even concerned about this, but I'm going to try to get a plane out this morning.
0: Come right on and then call Ms. Roberts in my office and tell her what time you'll arrive, and I'll have a White House car meet you.
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0: Jake, I'm coming just the first second I can. I'll be there in a minute.
3: Okay, bye.

0: I'm not going to say any more, Mr. President.
1: Well, you are.
0: I'm at your command, and I'm...
1: Right. Well, you damn sure going to be at my command? You're going to be at my command as long as I'm here.
0: I thought you'd be just a little bit more deliberate and considerate next time about it. But this time, if, of course, if you've done this, I'm going to do it and go through with it and say I think it's a wonderful idea.
1: Well, I'm not going to be any more deliberate than I've been about this, because I've been pretty deliberate. But I'm going to have you on a good goddamn many things that I have to decide, and you're going to be America's representative. And I don't want any special obligation. I just know you're going to call them as you see them. And I served under you. And I don't give a damn if you have to serve with a Republican, if you have to serve with a communist, if you have to serve with a Negro, if you have to serve with a thug, if you have to serve with A.W. Morrison. And he started crying. He said, well, I won't turn you down. I'll just do whatever you say. But he turned the Attorney General down.
0: Well, you ought not be so persuasive.
1: Well, I think I ought to.
0: I think you did wrong getting Warren. I know damn well you got wrong getting me, but
1: no.
0: We both do the best we can.
1: I think that's what you do. That's kind of American, both of you are. Good night.

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1: You just relax and this drug will take effect real soon. 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